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10: Partly cloudy, warm, and humid through your Friday evening here in the capital city. We should see dry weather, but as we head late tonight into the overnight hours, we'll see another chance for showers and thunderstorms to move through the area with isolated severe storms possible. Look for 10 o'clock temperatures to cool back into the middle to upper 70s, though feels like temperatures will still likely be a few degrees warmer. From the 10-11 Severe Weather Center, I'm meteorologist Bill Rentschler.

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9: Partly cloudy, warm, and humid through your Friday evening here in the capital city. We should see dry weather, but as we head late tonight into the overnight hours, we'll see another chance for showers and thunderstorms to move through the area with isolated severe storms possible. Look for 10 o'clock temperatures to cool back into the middle to upper 70s, so feels like temperatures will still likely be a few degrees warmer. From the 10-11 Severe Weather Center, I'm meteorologist Bill Rentschler.

back when you sent messages with your pager. Who knows? Maybe you still do. Don't worry, we won't judge. It's the 90s at 9 on today's Variety, B107.3.

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0: 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The temperatures are...
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2: Mostly cloudy, warm, and humid overnight tonight and into your Saturday morning. We'll see a chance for some isolated to scattered showers and thunderstorms through the overnight hours into early Saturday, with an isolated severe storm not out of the realm of possibility. We'll see lows tonight dropping down into the lower 70s. End of the day on Saturday, look for highs in the mid to upper 80s. Feels like temperatures, though, could be into the middle 90s. From the 10-11 Severe Weather Center, I'm meteorologist Bill Rentschler.

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3: Mostly cloudy, warm, and humid overnight tonight and into your Saturday morning. We'll see a chance for some isolated to scattered showers and thunderstorms through the overnight hours into early Saturday, with an isolated severe storm not out of the realm of possibility. We'll see lows tonight dropping down into the lower 70s. Into the day on Saturday, look for highs in the mid to upper 80s. Feels like temperatures, though, could be into the middle 90s. From the 1011 Severe Weather Center, I'm meteorologist Bill Rentschler.

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0: of the shower, I should bark now. I'm like, really? 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
2: Mostly cloudy, warm, and humid overnight tonight and into your Saturday morning. We'll see a chance for some isolated to scattered showers and thunderstorms through the overnight hours into early Saturday, with an isolated severe storm not out of the realm of possibility. We'll see lows tonight dropping down into the lower 70s. Into the day on Saturday, look for highs in the mid to upper 80s. Feels like temperatures, though, could be into the middle 90s. From the 1011 Severe Weather Center, I'm meteorologist Bill Rentschler.

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2: Mostly cloudy, warm, and humid overnight tonight and into your Saturday morning. We'll see a chance for some isolated to scattered showers and thunderstorms through the overnight hours into early Saturday, with an isolated severe storm not out of the realm of possibility. We'll see lows tonight dropping down into the lower 70s. Into the day on Saturday, look for highs in the mid to upper 80s. Feels like temperatures, though, could be into the middle 90s. From the 1011 Severe Weather Center, I'm meteorologist Bill Rentschler.

0: 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Are you kidding me?
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2: Mostly cloudy, warm, and humid overnight tonight and into your Saturday morning. We'll see a chance for some isolated to scattered showers and thunderstorms through the overnight hours into early Saturday with an isolated severe storm not out of the realm of possibility. We'll see lows tonight dropping down into the lower 70s. Into the day on Saturday, look for highs in the mid to upper 80s. Feels like temperatures, though, could be into the middle 90s. From the 1011 Severe Weather Center, I'm meteorologist Bill Rentschler.

0: but the rest. No doubt. Yeah. 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Play on, play on, play on, play on. Cause I like it. I like ride. No diggity, no doubt. Yeah. Black Street Productions. We out, we out, ride. We out, we out.
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3: Partly cloudy, warm, and humid weather expected as we head into the day on your Saturday. We'll see a chance for some scattered showers and thunderstorms as we head into the morning and through the afternoon on your Saturday. Look for temperatures this afternoon to reach the middle 80s. Dew points, though, likely still sitting into the lower to middle 70s will make it feel even hotter, but feels like temperatures into the mid-90s by this afternoon. From the 1011 Severe Weather Center, I'm meteorologist Bill Rentschler.

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about it. 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

0: 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Are you kidding me?
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2: Partly cloudy, warm, and humid weather expected as we head into the day on your Saturday. We'll see a chance for some scattered showers and thunderstorms as we head into the morning and through the afternoon on your Saturday. Look for temperatures this afternoon to reach the middle 80s. Dew points, though, likely still sitting into the lower to middle 70s will make it feel even hotter, but feels like temperatures into the mid-90s by this afternoon. From the 10-11 Severe Weather Center, I'm meteorologist Bill Rentschler.

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0: 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And right now, we are doing the best of. These are some of our favorite moments from the last year.
1: Remember your ex's pregnancy cravings?
2: It wasn't anything too crazy. It was just more of her favorite things. So we didn't have to do anything weird like chocolate maple syrup pancakes or something.
1: No, but you have very specific cravings. Like mine, I had to have French fries from Burger King. I had to have a very specific single serve pizza from Pizza Hut. And then there was a restaurant called Mancino's in Clarksville at the time, and they would serve grinders, which regionally can mean different things, but there it was a hoagie that's run through an oven and toasted.
2: Awesome.
1: And I had to have a steak grinder, and then I had to have the grape slushy with Nerds from Sonic.
2: Nerds in the slushy or on the side?
1: No, really? In the slushy. They still do that.
2: Oh, really? I didn't know there's Nerds in the slushy. That's
1: cool. Now my daughter, the funniest thing, the one that I was pregnant with when I was craving all this, her one of her favorite drinks is the blue raspberry slushy with Nerds.
2: Well, there you go.
1: So I think it's kind of transferred.
2: Yeah.
1: But so I never had like super weird cravings. It was just very specific things, and I wanted them at the same time all the time. Like I would walk in with my oldest and to Mancino's, I'm like, "Say grinder." You know it. That's how often I was there. You know, I'm sure they didn't have a lot of big pregnant women wanting the steak grinder,
2: but still, you know, you made an impression.
1: Yeah, yeah, yeah. So someone from a pizza place online posted a recent pizza order for that someone had posted for his pregnant wife. But I think the best part is the special request. So, all right, let's get into what was on this pizza.
2: Mm-hmm.
1: Triple pepperoni,
2: oof.
1: Extra cheese, banana peppers,
2: spicy.
1: Light jalapeno, half chicken, half mushroom, half caramelized onions, half olives, light sauce. I'm not going to lie, that sounds really good except for the light sauce. I need my sauce.
2: There's a lot going on there. This is a thick piece of pizza.
1: Totally. Go for a slice.
2: I like how we went banana peppers, but then light jalapenos. Like, we don't want to get crazy.
1: Banana peppers are not as spicy as a jalapeno.
2: No, no.
1: But the note on the order says, yes, I know this looks insane, and you're probably like, who is this dude? I have a very pregnant wife. I'm done questioning what she wants. I'm scared of her, and honestly, you should be too. Thank you, and Godspeed.
2: Also, please get this right.
1: But I love that he's like, look, she's pregnant. Just get this order done so I can get it to my wife because she is pregnant and we should all fear her.
2: Please help me.
1: I love it, though. I love it. But I don't know which half was which. And the total cost of it, according to the receipt, says $17.99 because they did post a picture of the receipt.
2: That's incredible. For that many toppings?
1: I know. I know. So I don't know if that was the base price and they just didn't list the total.
2: I mean, could you get a triple pepperoni pizza for $17 alone?
1: I don't think so. I don't think so, but that sounds so good.
2: Yeah, now I'm hungry.
1: I know
2: what I'm having for lunch today.
1: The worst part about being pregnant was watching commercials and like all the food commercials because then anytime something came on, I was like, oh,
2: I want that.
1: Yeah. And then you just, I need that in my life right now.
2: It's probably good that like DoorDash and Uber Eats weren't available at the time.
1: Oh, 100%. 100%. It would have been scary. I love some of the comments that people made about this, though. Like, he didn't order pizza. He submitted a cry for help. He did.
2: Blink once if you're okay.
1: Someone else said, that pie sounds fire. I'm telling you, I would totally have a slice.
2: Only thing that scares me is there's so much there. Like, it would be like a pie.
1: Fold it in half.
2: Yeah.
1: Do a New York style. Someone else said, now I'm scared to get my girl pregnant. And someone else said, I'm pregnant and this made me hungry. I'm not pregnant and it made me hungry.
2: Sounds good.
1: I just love craving stories.
2: Pizza hits the spot some days, though.
1: Mm.
2: Today is a good pizza day.
1: Mm-hmm. Mm. DoorDash. All right, here we come.
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2: 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Are you kidding me?
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14: Partly cloudy, warm, and humid weather expected as we head into the day on your Saturday. We'll see a chance for some scattered showers and thunderstorms as we head into the morning and through the afternoon on your Saturday. Look for temperatures this afternoon to reach the middle 80s. Dew points, though, likely still sitting into the lower to middle 70s will make it feel even hotter, but feels like temperatures into the mid-90s by this afternoon. From the 1011 Severe Weather Center, I'm meteorologist Bill Rentschler.

0: You're my little boo thing.
1: Yeah.
0: So I don't give a hoot what you do say, girl. I know you a little too tame. I'll be shooting that shot like 2K, girl. I know. Tell 'em I'm next. 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I know.
2: B107.3, B Mornings with Brooke and Adam. And right now, we are doing the best of. These are some of our favorite moments from the last year.
3: I'm sure you've heard the old joke about, like, chips and it's just mostly air in the bag of chips.
4: Yes, absolutely.
3: Keep that in mind as we talk about this Frito-Lay truck. Fortunately, everybody's okay. I'm just going to start with that, right?
4: That's the best part. That's the most important part.
3: Took a plunge 150 feet into a river canyon in Northern California.
4: Oh, boy.
3: And landed pretty much upright. Like, when you see the footage, the truck is just kind of sitting on some rocks, and it's pretty much upright.
4: Just hanging out.
3: Mm-hmm.
4: Goodness.
3: So, of course, everybody jumped into the comments about it.
4: Yes.
3: Because, well, let's just go through. Again, like I said.
4: Everybody's okay.
3: Nobody's injured. Everybody's okay.
4: But
3: the comments, it basically floated down with all the air in the bags.
4: I don't know.
3: Someone else, hey, you know, you can't park there.
4: Oh, there's not a parking spot.
3: Someone else said they should use this pick and turn it into marketing gold. Life takes you down some unexpected roads. Good thing we pack snacks. Sometimes it's not about the story, it's about the comments.
4: Right, there are people who are, like, full-on comedians.
3: Internet comedians are the best. Someone said it's all the air they put in the chip bags. It's what saved it.
4: Yeah, and its own airbags.
3: Hey, look, it's a van down by the river. Someone else said it's just a promo for the new salmon flavor.
4: Salmon chips. That could work.
3: I think they have something like that.
4: Probably
3: over,
4: have that already by now.
3: Yeah, over. I know they have the prawn chips, which are actually pretty good.
4: Yeah.
3: When I was in London, had those.
4: Oh.
3: Mm-hmm. Someone else said chips and dip. Again, internet comedians coming through, knowing full well that nobody was injured in this.
4: Yeah.
3: Someone else said, "Who ordered the fish and chips?"
4: I mean, how did it land like that, though?
3: I have no idea. It's amazing. Like, literally 150 feet down in a canyon, and it is right side up.
4: Yeah.
3: Huh. Someone else said when the chips are down, let the chips fall where they may.
4: The chip puns.
3: Good thing the truck is full of airbags.
4: Hey.
3: Someone else said, I'm going to be eating potato chips in a van down by the river. Again, sometimes it's not even about the story.
4: Yeah.
3: It's about the internet gold. The comedians on the internet are great.
4: People are good.
3: The picture, if you see it, I'll show it to you.
4: Yeah.
3: It's insane that this truck full on.
4: There's cameras everywhere. How did we not have video of it?
3: I don't know, but it's incredible. It is incredible.
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0: 107.3, B-Mornings with Brooke and Adam. We are today's variety, and we have got a collection of some of our favorite segments from over the last year. We're doing the best of B-Mornings with Brooke and Adam. Here's another one.
1: I feel like whenever you've watched a television show and they talk about a Fabergé egg, it's always like some spy series, and they're like, oh, they've stolen the Fabergé egg.
2: Yeah, something very, very valuable and delicate.
1: I wonder how delicate they truly are, because a thief just swallowed one.
2: Swallowed?
1: Swallowed.
2: Those are usually pretty big.
1: It's got, like, jewels all over it. I don't know. Okay, so it's one of the first jeweled eggs ever made, sold at auction for $30 million. Hmm. A Russian jewelry house made it back in 1913.
2: Okay.
1: So you know it's fake.
2: The start of this whole thing. The Fabergé egg.
1: Yeah.
2: Like, Mr. Fabergé himself.
1: Again, whenever you hear about it, I always feel like Russian spy fancy.
2: Yeah.
1: Right?
2: It's not something that you could pick up at a local store.
1: Which this kind of backs it up. Russian jewelry house made in 1913. A 32-year-old guy just got arrested in New Zealand because he tried to steal a small Fabergé egg from a jewelry store in New Zealand because he swallowed it.
2: Again, this must be pretty small.
1: I would hope, but then you hear stories about what people swallow or hide places to sneak into places.
2: And did this one also have a chain?
1: Maybe.
2: I know some of them have, like, a chain thing.
1: It doesn't really say.
2: Okay.
1: But it does say that it's part of a special edition James Bond-themed necklace. So maybe it does.
2: Oh, yeah, there you go.
1: Called the... I don't know if I can say it. You remember his movie with the O, the Octo...
2: Oh, Octo...
1: Yeah, right. It's the Octo... Kitty surprise locket. I don't want to chance it. It's covered in green enamel, has about 183 diamonds, and it's valued at about $19,000.
2: Okay, so it's not the $33 million.
1: Okay, but still, that's a lot of money. Do you have $19,000 to spend on a Fabergé egg?
2: I do not have $19,000.
1: Only 50 of these were made. The 1983 movie of the same name,
2: Octo Kitty.
1: Right. Centers on a fake Fabergé egg that's auctioned off. So that's a reference.
2: So there you go.
1: Yeah. Yeah. Mm-hmm.
2: So it was very much a spy thing where it got in public consciousness.
1: Seriously. So I was right.
2: Yeah. You don't even know it.
1: I know. So they don't know if the egg being digested is going to actually mess with their resale value.
2: I don't know that I would wish to buy a formerly inside a person egg. Fabergé egg.
1: Does it add to the story, though?
2: It does, but it also feels like it would add to the cleanliness.
1: I mean, they got jewelry cloths. Wipe it off.
2: Jewelry cloths.
1: Yes! There's jewelry cloths.
2: Yeah, I'm just saying we might need a little more than just a jewelry cloth after it, you know, makes its way from point A to point B.
1: Well, of course, once something goes in, you have to wait for it to come out. So police had to wait 6 days for the 6 days.
2: I mean, I'm sure it took some time to, you know, make its journey. Yeah, move on down the road. Down the road.
1: It didn't ease on down. No.
2: took a while. It's got to be one of the strangest jobs. Do you think if you mess up in other parts of police work, they put you on, like, items
1: recovery
2: that...
1: Recovery duty?
2: Yeah, recovery duty. Like, for 6 days, you just got to, like, stop by, like, hey,
1: Hey, did you...
2: How are things moving?
1: Anything move out yet?
2: Yeah.
1: No?
2: No.
1: All right, I'll be back tomorrow.
2: Everything comes out okay. So.
1: 6 days. I can't imagine the stomach ache that this guy had.
2: If this is, like, metal and chain...
1: And diamonds.
2: And diamonds. How... Like, he's lucky it didn't just, like, cut something open inside.
1: Also, do you think that he thought if the chain was attached that he'd swallow it and then he'd just go back in and reach,
2: yeah, like
1: pull
2: it's
1: it
2: a,
1: out?
2: Like it's a quarter on a string at the vending machine. Yeah,
1: just pull it right back out.
2: And
1: he's like, I can't reach it.
2: Yeah,
1: I can't reach it.
2: Like having the chain just, like, hanging out of his mouth. Like, what's that? Oh, nothing. That's nothing. Don't worry about the chain.
1: Maybe he's going to try to hide it under his tongue.
2: Yeah.
1: Like kids, when they don't want to swallow their pill, he's going to try to hide the chain.
2: I mean, it's a bold choice. It would not work for me. It would not work.
1: Well, it didn't work for him either because it took 6 days to come out.
2: I mean, you got to think. He's probably feeling pretty cleaned out by that point.
1: I'm sure. I'm sure it wasn't just the egg that came out.
2: You're like Metamucil, Fabergé.
1: They should start selling that.
2: There you go.
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12: Partly cloudy, warm, and humid weather expected as we head into the day on your Saturday. We'll see a chance for some scattered showers and thunderstorms as we head into the morning and through the afternoon on your Saturday. Look for temperatures this afternoon to reach the middle 80s. Dew points, though, likely still sitting into the lower to middle 70s will make it feel even hotter, but feels like temperatures into the mid-90s by this afternoon. From the 1011 Severe Weather Center, I'm meteorologist Bill Rentschler.

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0: 107.3, B Mornings with Brooke and Adam, Lincoln's number one at work station. We are on a break, so today we are doing the best of B Mornings with Brooke and Adam. Some of our favorite interviews, segments, and stories from the past year.
1: B Mornings with Brooke and Adam. And we've got, what, just about 6 weeks left in 2025.
0: That went fast.
1: And I think that this guy, who was probably trying to get out of shopping for the holidays, it's probably going to backfire. He's probably going to have to go shopping for everything now. Oh. Not just the holidays, but groceries. Literally everything.
0: What did he do?
1: A guy in Russia is facing charges after he staged a carjacking simply because he didn't want to go shopping with his wife.
0: Wow.
1: Yeah.
0: Dude, they have those little chairs that you can sit on in the store.
1: So you're going to go shopping for literally everything now. She's going to be like, I just need a pack of gum, and you're going to have to go shopping now. Mm-hmm. It happened in April, but police in central Russia just shared the details. His wife called them and said their Toyota Corolla had been stolen. Then she called back later and said, oh, no, we've found it. It's been abandoned. Police were like, I don't know about this. They checked it out and they found signs of forced entry, including a damaged ignition switch. But they didn't get suspicious, really, until they talked to the husband. So the details didn't add up when they talked to the husband, and they eventually concluded, yeah, dude, you staged the whole thing. And then, you know, he had to fess up to it. And the whole reason was because he didn't feel like getting dragged along on a shopping trip.
0: Man, just use your words. Communicate.
1: Babe, you got a honey-do list. I'll do that while you shop.
0: Yeah. Goodness.
1: Now he's facing up to 2 years in prison for filing a false report. He didn't have a criminal record until this. No word on the state of his marriage. I'm telling you. She's going to make him go shopping for literally everything now. Oh, you didn't want to go shopping?
0: Ha! Now you're going.
1: You're going.
0: 2 years in jail.
1: Yep.
0: Didn't want to go shopping.
1: Mm-hmm.
0: Potentially.
1: Mm-hmm. Should have just gone shopping, my guy. Or just said, hey.
0: I don't want to go.
1: I don't want to go. I don't. Could I do something else? Oh, clean the gutters. I don't care. Whatever.
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15: Partly cloudy, warm, and humid weather expected as we head into the day on your Saturday. We'll see a chance for some scattered showers and thunderstorms as we head into the morning and through the afternoon on your Saturday. Look for temperatures this afternoon to reach the middle 80s. Dew points, though, likely still sitting into the lower to middle 70s will make it feel even hotter, but feels like temperatures into the mid-90s by this afternoon. From the 1011 Severe Weather Center, I'm meteorologist Bill Rentschler.

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Yeah, ever since Ariana Grande dropped Petal the other day, that's all I've been listening to. It's here on B107.3. Now, my name is Dave, kicking off your 10 o'clock on a Saturday, making sure we have a grand old time. It's Rihanna here right now.

0: It's Ace of Base here on B107.3. Now, last night was 90s night with Austin. It was so much fun. We took the bus from here all the way over to James Arthur Vineyard. We were singing, we were dancing, we were answering trivia left and right, getting only the correct answers. And if you want to win some tickets at these kind of events or other things, just go to the website at B107.3.com.
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0: shower, I should bark now. I'm like, really? Are you kidding me?
1: 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This is the John Henry Plumbing, Heating, Air, and Electrical Forecast.
2: Partly cloudy, warm, and humid weather expected as we head into the day on your Saturday. We'll see a chance for some scattered showers and thunderstorms as we head into the morning and through the afternoon on your Saturday. Look for temperatures this afternoon to reach the middle 80s. Dew points, though, likely still sitting into the lower to middle 70s will make it feel even hotter, but feels like temperatures into the mid-90s by this afternoon. From the 1011 Severe Weather Center, I'm meteorologist Bill Rentschler.

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Now, Sabrina posted on her TikTok the other day that she was having a long debrief with her old co-star, Corey Fogelmanis, or better known as Farkle, from Girl Meets World. And being a fly on the wall for that conversation, I would pay a lot of money for that. But next, Fergie and Ludacris have a very important question for you.

Benson Boone showing off the range as always here on B107.3. Now, I don't know how I haven't yet, but I still have not seen the brand new Spider-Man movie, Brand New Day, and I'm terrified of getting it spoiled on social media. The other day, I thought I saw one on TikTok, a spoiler. I'm going to pretend that that isn't the truth, and they were just trying to prank people, including myself, and go in with an open eye, because with great power comes great responsibility.

0: It's All for One here on Today's Variety. 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

0: Trio.
1: Katy Perry dropped that banger back in 2010. Well, my name is Dave, being your DJ for this midday on a cloudy day here in Lincoln. But that's okay, because we're playing all the great hits here in the capital city. Just like this one by Olivia Rodrigo on B107.3.

0: It's the song that broke an insane amount of records from K-pop Demon Hunters. It's called Golden, here on Lincoln's number one at workstation. Now, British driver Andy Green broke his own record the other day in Utah's Salt Flats for the fastest land speed possible. Now, he was driving a 32-foot hydrogen-powered car that has 1,600 horsepower, and the speed he achieved? 406.32 miles per hour. Now, that's absolutely insane until you realize cars go that fast all the time down O Street. Now, you're listening to B107.3.
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0: I should bark now. I'm like, really? Are you kidding me?
1: 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This is the John Henry Plumbing, Heating, Air, and Electrical Forecast.
2: Partly cloudy, warm, and humid weather expected as we head into the day on your Saturday. We'll see a chance for some scattered showers and thunderstorms as we head into the morning and through the afternoon on your Saturday. Look for temperatures this afternoon to reach the middle 80s. Dew points, though, likely still sitting into the lower to middle 70s will make it feel even hotter, but feels like temperatures into the mid-90s by this afternoon. From the 10-11 Severe Weather Center, I'm meteorologist Bill Rentschler.

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Now, back in February, 21 Pilots released a movie. It's called 21 Pilots, More Than We Ever Imagined. It has 9.2 stars on IMDb. It has lots of backstage sneak peeks. It's a live show from Mexico City. It's really, really cool.

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Now, Pentatonix announced their Christmas in the City tour, and they're coming to our city here in Lincoln on November 12th. 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

0: It's Rima and Selena Gomez here on Today's Variety. Now, 2 weeks from today, the Nebraska Renaissance Fair is kicking off over in Elkhorn, where you come for the joust, stay for the mead. And if you want a family fun four-pack, we got two adult passes, two kids, lots of food vouchers, and, of course, your drink mug. 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

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Now, my name is Dave, being your DJ here on Saturday, making sure we are vibing all day long. Therefore, Maroon 5 and Christina Aguilera. What a combo that is. With Moves Like Jagger playing next on today's Variety.

0: You're listening to Wilson Phillips here on Lincoln's number one at work station. Now, we only have to hold on for three more weeks until Husker football is finally back. I'm so excited. 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
14: Partly cloudy, warm, and humid weather expected as we head into the day on your Saturday. We'll see a chance for some scattered showers and thunderstorms as we head into the morning and through the afternoon on your Saturday. Look for temperatures this afternoon to reach the middle 80s. Dew points, though, likely still sitting into the lower to middle 70s will make it feel even hotter, but feels like temperatures into the mid-90s by this afternoon. From the 1011 Severe Weather Center, I'm meteorologist Bill Rentschler.

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Now, people are already putting up their predictions for the Grammy winners next year. And of course, Taylor Swift is in conversation, as she should be, for Song of the Year and Record of the Year. And this one is in conversation for both of those. It's Opalite. I had a

It's the time of my life here on a B107.3. Now, Benson Boone's going to be in concert. We got some tickets for you on the website and many other artists and just events all on the website. 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

0: Hand in my pocket is today's variety. Now, over in Virginia at 12:31 a.m., the fire department was called to a middle school because a fire broke out in one of the classrooms. They walked in to find that the class pet 8-foot-long python started the fire by knocking over its heat lamp. Now, I don't remember that scene happening in Zootopia, but real things like that do happen. So keep in mind if you have a python. 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

0: Justin Timberlake brought it back here on a B107.3. Now, my name is Dave, being your DJ for one more hour on this cloudy Saturday, but that's okay. Ignore that, because you know what's going to happen later? The midnight sun is going to peek out. It's Zara Larsson.
1: No nightmare, when you can still see the light. 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

0: 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Now, if you want to leave the modern world at the gate and raise up your mug of grog, you need to be going to the Nebraska Renaissance Fair. 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

0: 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And I'm like, really? Are you kidding me?
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2: Partly cloudy, warm, and humid weather expected as we head into the day on your Saturday. We'll see a chance for some scattered showers and thunderstorms as we head into the morning and through the afternoon on your Saturday. Look for temperatures this afternoon to reach the middle 80s. Dew points, though, likely still sitting into the lower to middle 70s will make it feel even hotter, but feels like temperatures into the mid-90s by this afternoon. From the 1011 Severe Weather Center, I'm meteorologist Bill Rentschler.

I'm feeling unstoppable right now. It's Sia here on B107.3. Now, the NCAA women's volleyball rankings came out for this season. Third rank, Kentucky. Second, Texas. And number one, that's us, baby. Nebraska volleyball slotted in that number one slot. And this is the year we're getting the natty. I know it. It's Rubber Band Man now.

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1: 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Now, it's going to be a tight race for me this year. Last year, Lady Gaga was my number one for the entire music listening. However, Ariana Grande's new Petal album, I've been on repeat. So, it's going to come down to the wire. It's Hate That I Made You Love Me.

0: It's some Harry Styles action here on B107.3. Now, I do have to head on out, but thank you so much for listening these past couple of hours. I had so much fun, and I'll be back tomorrow to do the whole dance again. And until then, plenty more of today's variety. See ya.
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0: I should bark now. And I'm like, really? Are you kidding me?
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2: Partly cloudy, warm, and humid weather expected as we head into the day on your Saturday. We'll see a chance for some scattered showers and thunderstorms as we head into the morning and through the afternoon on your Saturday. Look for temperatures this afternoon to reach the middle 80s. Dew points, though, likely still sitting into the lower to middle 70s will make it feel even hotter, but feels like temperatures into the mid-90s by this afternoon. From the 1011 Severe Weather Center, I'm meteorologist Bill Rentschler.

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12: As temperatures end up in the lower 90s this afternoon, this is one of three afternoons that'll see hot, humid conditions to kick off the week. By the time school comes around later in the week, though, we're tracking quite the cool down with several days in the 70s and more widespread rain chances going into Thursday and Friday. From the 10/11 Severe Weather Center, I'm meteorologist Jessica Blum.

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0: Hour, I should bark now. I'm like, really? Are you kidding me?
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2: As temperatures end up in the lower 90s this afternoon, this is one of three afternoons that'll see hot and humid conditions to kick off the week. By the time school comes around later in the week, though, we're tracking quite the cool down with several days in the 70s and more widespread rain chances going into Thursday and Friday. From the 10-11 Severe Weather Center, I'm meteorologist Jessica Blum.

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0: I should bark now. 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Are you kidding me?
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2: Mostly cloudy tonight with a 50% chance of showers and thunderstorms, mainly after midnight. Some storms may be severe, low around 70. Sunday, mostly cloudy with a 30% chance of showers and thunderstorms in the morning, then mostly sunny to partly cloudy in the afternoon. High temperature in the low 80s. From the 1011 Severe Weather Center, I'm meteorologist Brandon Rector.

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0: 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I'm like, really? Are you kidding me?
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2: Mostly cloudy tonight with a 50% chance of showers and thunderstorms, mainly after midnight. Some storms may be severe, low around 70. Sunday, mostly cloudy with a 30% chance of showers and thunderstorms in the morning, then mostly sunny to partly cloudy in the afternoon. High temperature in the low 80s. From the 1011 Severe Weather Center, I'm meteorologist Brandon Rector.

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